0: God, I feel I couldn't have you wider.
1: Butterfly in my wrist, you may bring me light on my skin.

This what they mean when they say for better or for worse, huh? For every damn female that stuck with they dude through the best times, through the worst times. Just for you.

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dream burst. No zombie, no ogre, no devil there, but a flying man with long trailing hair.

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Riddled by democratic levitation, you're expected with high demand. I'll figure a way to.

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0: Okay, it is Friday morning around the 9:30 a.m. mark, and today's show takes us to Manchester in the UK and a band that have been kicking it since 2023. Check these out. This is Waxhead and a track called Bug Doctor.

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And here. It's the English Breakfast on Radio Afera 98.6 FM. If you want to get in touch, then send email to james.shanahan@afera.com.pl. 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It's pinned right at the top of the Facebook page. That's facebook.com/TheEnglishBreakfastAfera. And why not take the time to go and have a look at the official Radio Afera website? That's afera.com.pl. I knew a woman, lovely in her bones. When small birds sighed, she would sigh back at them. Ah, when she moved more ways than one. The shapes a bright container can contain. Of her choice virtues, only God should speak, or English poets who grew up on Greek. I'd have them sing in chorus, cheek to cheek. How well her wishes went, she stroked my chin. She taught me turn and counter turn and stand. She taught me touch that undulant white skin. I nibbled meekly from her proffered hand. She was the sickle, I pour, I the rake, coming behind her for pretty sake. But what prodigious mowing we did make. Love likes a gander and adores a goose. Her full lips pursed, that errant note to seize. She played it quick, she played it light and loose. My eyes, they dazzled at her flowing knees. Her several parts could keep a pure repose, or one hip quiver with a mobile nose. She moved in circles, and those circles moved. Let seed be grass, and grass turn into hay. I'm martyr to a motion not my own. What's freedom for to know eternity? I swear she cast a shadow, white as stone. But who would count eternity in days? These old bones live to learn her wanton ways. I measure time by how a body sways.

Okay, just a little bit more poetry there for you on a Friday morning. Hope you enjoyed that. Moving swiftly on, though, and back to Waxhead, who were a singles band for the first couple of years, starting with The Worm in 2023. Their first album release came in 2026 through the Manchester label Sour Grapes, and your second by them for today is a single from that album. This is HQ.

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Vacant smiles inside the eyes of the actors appearing normal. But one huff from the wolf will turn this house into

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They speak like moral men with the actions of Michael Corleone. How dare they pillage Gaza and still have the nerve to sleep at night? I hope your final flight comes soon. Trumpets and bassoons will sing in celebration when you meet your final destination. Pray, right? The agony and hatred stalk your

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What is it? Do you despise warfare? There's only one reason in life, and that is to live and die, not to live and be killed. Or do you wish to be killed in chemical warfare?